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0: Ar-Razzaq, the perpetual provider. Person has just been laid off and they're walking out of the meeting with the boss absolutely content. Does that sound impossible? If you wake up safe and sound with good health and enough to get through the day, you're already being given every worldly thing you could ask for. And yet, he continues to give you more. If you want more money, this is the name of Allah that you should use often. Allah calls himself Ar-Razzaq, the perpetual provider. And it comes in one place in the Quran. Allah subhanahu wa ta'ala says, وَمَا خَلَقْتُ الْجِنَّ وَالْإِنسَ إِلَّا لِيَعْبُدُونَ مَا أُرِيدُ مِنْهُم مِّن رِزْقٍ وَمَا أُرِيدُ أَن يُطْعِمُونَ إِنَّ اللَّهَ هُوَ الرَّزَّاقُ ذُو الْقُوَّةِ الْمَتِينَ. Now, reflecting on the names of Allah as they appear in the Quran is an incredible exercise and a powerful avenue of contemplation. Allah subhanahu wa ta'ala says, translating this verse, that He didn't create us because He wants anything from us. We don't benefit Him at all. Allah says, I've only created mankind and the jinn except to worship me. I don't want from them food and I don't want from them any provision. And in the hadith of Abu Dharr, the Prophet says that Allah subhanahu wa ta'ala said, oh my servants, you won't be able to benefit me, and you won't be able to harm me. In fact, if the first of you and the last of you and the jinn of you and the human of you had the most righteous heart, that wouldn't increase in my dominion anything. And if the first of you and the last of you and the human of you and the jinn of you had the most wicked heart, that would not take away from my dominion anything. The hadith is in Muslim. So the Prophet is telling us that Allah subhanahu wa ta'ala is saying that Allah doesn't benefit from our worship. We don't benefit Him and we don't harm Him. Allah doesn't want provision from us. Allah says, I'm the one who provides for you. I don't want any provision, nor do I want them to feed me, Allah says. And then in the next verse He says, verily, إِنَّ اللَّهَ هُوَ الرَّزَّاقُ. Allah is the provider. ذُو الْقُوَّةِ and then Mateen. Now, Allah subhanahu wa ta'ala says, إِنَّ اللَّهَ هُوَ الرَّزَّاقُ. Allah is al-Razzaq. ذُو الْقُوَّةِ and then Mateen. So Allah mentions His name al-Razzaq, and then He mentions an attribute, and then He mentions another name. What is the attribute? The attribute is the possessor of strength, ذُو الْقُوَّةِ. And what is the name? Al-Mateen. And what does Al-Mateen mean? The firm, solid, the unwavering, something that doesn't shake. That's called Mateen. This right here is very, very, very shakable. I can move it out of the frame immediately. But what's behind me is Mateen. The pulpit is Mateen. I can't shake that. It's solid. It doesn't break. It's unwavering. What is Allah subhanahu wa ta'ala communicating when He pairs His name, Ar-Razzaq, with the attribute of strength and Al-Mateen, the name? You see, anytime you and I are looking for a provider, we're always looking for two things. The first is strength, the strength of their ability to provide. And the second thing is their consistency. Your cell phone provider, your internet provider, what do they always advertise? The strength of their network and their consistency. When they're promoting that they have 5G coverage, their network is 5G, what are they saying? They're promoting the strength of their network. When they are promoting their upload speed or their download speed, they're promoting the strength of their provision. Allah subhanahu wa ta'ala says, إِنَّ اللَّهُ وَرَزَّقُ ذُو الْقُوَّةِ. He can provide with strength. But there's another important ingredient. Let's say your cell phone provider can provide you with 5G, but the network is really spotty. You get 5G at home, but as soon as you leave your home, you can't get a signal. People don't like blazing fast speeds if you can't connect half the time. We don't like strong connection if it's not reliable, if it's not consistent. So Allah subhanahu wa ta'ala says about His provision, not only is He strong in His ability to provide, but He is mateen, He is unwavering, He is consistent. He can provide for you tomorrow like He provided for you yesterday. What else does Allah subhanahu wa ta'ala say about rizq? When you know that Allah is al-Razzaq, you make decisions based on Allah being your provider and no one else. I know a brother who's an entrepreneur and developed a fast-growing Instacart company, mashallah, delivering halal and ethnic food all over the country that he's in. And it became very successful, and it got to the point where he needed to scale. He needed to bring in investors, and those investors would be non-Muslim. And so he was very worried about a question that he was anticipating that he knew was going to come. He's presenting to these non-Muslims. It's time for him to scale this business, this food delivery service. And he knew the question that was going to come is, what about alcohol? What about pork? Obviously, the margins on alcohol are very high. And he spent a lot of time thinking about what he's going to say. Is he going to say no? What happens if he loses out on the investment? And he even thought about what options could he possibly do that might Islamically still be legit. Like, could I bring in a non-Muslim investor to handle the alcohol side, and their share is the alcohol side? Like, what could he do? Finally, after discussing with family, they all said no. And when the guy finally met with the investor asked him the question, what about alcohol? And so our brother, after thinking about it for such a long time, he said no. And do you know what the investor said when he said no? Okay. And he moved on to the next question. He said, I had built up this thing to be so big in my head, but when I presented it and I simply said no to the investor moved on. He didn't care. You know why? Because the investor cares about making money. And so if you think your business and you know your market better, if you think that they're going to respond better and our business is going to grow by you not selling alcohol, then that's fine. And he moved on. But our brother, he said, imagine if out of fear, the imaginary fear of losing out on investment, I had said yes. I would have been selling alcohol all over the country. Allah subhanahu wa ta'ala says, الشيطان يعيدكم الفقر ويأمركم بالفحشاء. Allah says, Shaytan promises you poverty. He threatens you with poverty. And he commands you to do that which is indecent. And Allah subhanahu wa ta'ala promises you forgiveness from him and his bounty. Al-Hasan al-Basri, he said, I read in over 90 places in the Quran that Allah subhanahu wa ta'ala decreed provision and that he secured it. And I read in one place in the Quran that Shaytan promises poverty. So we doubted the statement of the truthful in over 90 places and we believed the statement of the liar in one. But I want you to also think about something. That risk is not just money. The Prophet sallallahu alaihi wasallam, he outlines in an amazing hadith, and it's a hadith honestly that we should memorize. It's a hadith that we should share with our family members, our friends. Rasulullah sallallahu alaihi wasallam, in the hadith is reported by At-Tirmidhi, he says, "Man asbaha minkum aminan fi sirbihi," whoever of you wakes up safe in their dwelling, "mu'afan fi badinihi," healthy in their body, "yamliku quta yawmihi," they have enough sustenance for the day, "faka'annama hizat lahu ad-dunya," as if the entire world is rolled out for them. So what are the blessings that the Prophet sallallahu alaihi wasallam mentions in this hadith? There are four blessings. Number one, the first one is, if you woke up today, there are billions of people in the graves who would trade places with you right away. Doesn't matter what your state is. Are you healthy? Are you sick? Are you broke? Do you have money? Do you have family? Are you alone? Billions of people would trade places with you. The Prophet sallallahu alaihi wasallam was once walking by a grave, and the hadith was authenticated by Shaykh al-Albani, may Allah have mercy on him. He said to his companions, two rak'ahs that one of you prays without thinking much of it is more beloved to the person in this grave than the rest of your dunya. Everything else that we spend our days and our nights seeking, he says, two rak'ahs that you belittle, through which you're able to increase in your good deeds, is more beloved to the person of this grave. The opportunity to do one more act of goodness is more beloved to them than the entire dunya. So number one, if you woke up awake. Number two, you are safe. You know, the lack of safety makes the wealthiest people turn into refugees, having to start their lives, pick up their pieces from all over. Number three, healthy in your body. What would you trade your health for? And then number four, if you just have enough sustenance for today, because today is the only day that you've been promised, then it's as if you have the entire world rolled out for you in your pocket. So recognize from this name, our takeaway from Ar-Razzaq is that Allah subhanahu wa ta'ala is the ultimate provider, but also that rizq is not just money. Rizq is way more than just what's in your bank account. Your family is rizq, your health is rizq, your personality is rizq, your friends are rizq, your disposition, your cheerfulness is rizq, and most importantly, your faith is rizq. So I want you to comment with just one rizq that you are happy for, that you are thankful for today. Let's inspire each other.
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2: The next lesson we're learning here in this surah as we go on is whatever Allah has to say, the time for you and me to react is not a lot of time. There's a state of emergency. We need to act quickly because the dawn of our life has set upon us. The sun, the sunset of our life is at bay. It's around the corner. So we need to act now. It's this idea of time running out, the timer ticking away. That's being captured in just the words al-asr. So this last benefit of this oath is a sense of urgency. One alim, he compared, Wafti Muhammad Shafi among others, compared the struggle of the human being that is depicted in Surah Al-Asr to the one who is trying to sell ice. In ancient times, they didn't have freezers and stuff like that, right? So the ice vendor, he doesn't have a lot of time, and it's melting away. And he has to make use of these sales and get the product out to the customer in a certain time, and if that time goes away, then all of that effort has gone to waste. He has this sense of urgency to accomplish what he needs to accomplish. Commonly, the last ayah of Surah Al-Asr is understood as having four components. Of course, it's very easy to see that. إِلَّا الَّذِينَ آمَنُوا number one, وَعَمِلُوا الصَّالِحَاتِ number two, وَتَوَاصَوْا بِالْحَقِّ number three, and وَتَوَاصَوْا بِالصَّبْرِ number four. Four conditions. The first condition being those who believe, those who act righteously or do righteous deeds. The third being they enjoin to the best of their ability and to counsel one another with truth, and then also doing the same with perseverance. These are the four conditions that are mentioned. But one of the things we're going to learn today as part of the overview is that these four things are actually one thing. They seem like they are four things, but they are lazim wa malzum. They are necessarily connected to each other. They are actually inseparable. And actually, all of the rest is the fruit of the first, iman. The first thing that's mentioned is iman. And then there are three other things mentioned. But what we're going to learn is, if one really has iman, then the next three things are naturally bound to happen. They are bound to happen. And if those things don't happen, guess what's missing? Iman. So if one wants to check if they really have iman or not, they can check by the minimal standard of iman set by Surah Al-Asr. What are the consequences of iman? What happens right after iman? عَمِلُوا الصَّالِحَاتِ تَوَاسِي بِالْحَقِّ تَوَاسِي بِالصَّبْرِ. If those things aren't happening, then there's something missing in iman. And by the way, all of these four are connected in a profound way. Even if you take the second case, عَمِلُوا الصَّالِحَاتِ. What is after وَعَمِلُوا الصَّالِحَاتِ? They act righteously, they enjoin the truth. They don't keep the good to themselves. Now they're enjoying the truth of it. Using the cliche translation, the idea of it is to get the truth to others, tell others to do good too. In other words, if you are truly doing good, it is impossible for you to keep it to yourself. It's impossible. A necessary consequence of that will be you will have to share it with others. That is part of goodness. And then when you do enjoin the truth to others, you will get people that respond to you, and you will get people who hate what you have to say. And when you get people who hate what you have to say, you will necessarily need to develop what? Sabr. You're going to have it. It's a necessary, these are all connected things. One leads to the other, to the other, to the other. And we'll explore more of that as we continue, inshaAllah ta'ala.

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Oceans and mountains divide us, but the same fire burns inside us. 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
2: In the name of Allah, the most gracious, the most merciful.

0: صلوا عليه وسلموا تسليما.
1: Indeed, Allah and His angels send blessings on the Prophet. O you who believe, send blessings on him and salute him with respect.
2: Hazrat Abu Muhammad Qa'ab bin Udra, may Allah be pleased with him, relates, once the Messenger of Allah sallallahu alayhi wasallam visited us. We asked him, O Messenger of Allah, we have now understood how to invoke peace upon you. Please, can you tell us, how shall we invoke Allah's blessing on you? The Messenger of Allah sallallahu alayhi wasallam answered, say these words,
3: Allahumma salli ala Muhammad wa ala ali Muhammad kama sallaita ala ali Ibrahim innaka hamidun majid.
2: O Allah, send your blessings on Muhammad sallallahu alayhi wasallam as you sent your blessings on the Prophet Abraham alayhi salam and his children. You are indeed the praiseworthy, the glorious.
3: Allahumma barak ala Muhammad wa ala ali Muhammad kama barakta ala ali Ibrahim innaka hamidun majid.
2: O Allah, bless Muhammad sallallahu alayhi wasallam and the children of Muhammad sallallahu alayhi wasallam as you blessed the children of Abraham alayhi salam, for you are undoubtedly the praiseworthy, the glorious.
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1: सुनिए सुनिए सुनिए, पर्ल बेकर्स ने शेफील्ड में धूम मचा दी, यानी रंगारंग मिठाइयों की दुकान सजा दी। गुलाब

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Difference in your community. Join the Interfaith Network in South Yorkshire and help raise awareness about early onset type 2 diabetes in young people aged 18 to 39. Diabetes affects millions.

0: Interested in being part of this important work? 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Call 0114 243 6091. 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

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My dear viewers, brothers and sisters in Islam, by the grace of Allah subhanahu wa ta'ala, the most exalted in might, most glorious, you're watching Islam and spirituality. All praises be to Allah subhanahu wa ta'ala, the most exalted in might, the most glorious. Endless durood and salam be upon the best of creation, the Prophet sallallahu alayhi wa alihi wa sallam. And blessings and mercy of Allah subhanahu wa ta'ala be upon the whole household of the Prophet sallallahu alayhi wa alihi wa sallam and all the companions of the Prophet sallallahu alayhi wa alihi wa sallam. May Allah subhanahu wa ta'ala's mercy be upon the whole ummah of the Prophet sallallahu alayhi wa sallam who followed him alayhi salatu wa sallam till this day, and all those who will follow him alayhi salatu wa sallam till the day of Qiyamah. May Allah subhanahu wa ta'ala make us amongst those. Ameen ya Rabbil Alameen. May Allah subhanahu wa ta'ala accept our good deeds. May Allah Almighty give us the ability to earn the rizq halal. May Allah tabarak wa ta'ala increase our understanding of the deen. Ameen ya Rabbil Alameen. Dear viewers, in the last episode, we looked at, in particular, the ayah number 6 of Surah Hujarat. Surah number 49 of the Noble Quran. This is a Madani Surah. And we looked at how one should treat the information that somebody has given. And we looked that Allah Almighty in particular makes mention to the people of Iman that, oh people of Iman, when anybody, particularly a fasiqun, anybody who is known to be liar, anybody who's known to be non-trustworthy, anybody that you have doubt about, and anybody who's not reliable, do not follow, take that information and make your decision regarding that person, sorry, regarding that issue. Why? Because that person might have misinformed you. And Allah subhanahu wa ta'ala gives advice to the people of Iman that if you unknowingly, out of jahiliyyah and ignorance, you make the decision to harm a nation or community or group or individual, then later you will feel guilty, and sometimes it can affect people psychologically to the level that people themselves become so guilty and feel bad, especially the people of spirituality, if they unknowingly do something wrong. Meaning people of spirituality, what I mean by that is the person who's trying to improve the spiritual state of their Iman. They're trying to connect with Allah Tabarak wa Ta'ala. They're very sensitive how they behave. So they don't want to do something wrong. They do not want to pollute their Iman, their spiritual state, no. So something goes wrong and they realize that then without realizing they've said something wrong to somebody else and somebody got upset. So obviously somebody got upset, that is one thing, but the people of Iman, they might take it to heart, they themselves might feel guilty, and then that guilt might lead to them being depressed. Not only are you upsetting somebody else, but eventually, if you regret, some people can regret to that level, they become so guilty and it could affect them psychologically and spiritually, and they become disheartened and so on. So that is important. Allah says, be careful. Instead of being regretful at the end, watch out before. Be vigilant.
So dear viewers, we continue the lessons from this ayah mubarakah, that if we do something wrong, then regret afterwards. Why not think before? That this ayah mubarakah is telling us that be careful and watch out, be vigilant. And especially, dear viewers, if we look at the current situation, you look at the social media, electronic media, print media, you see so much going on, and there's no way to find out. For example, for a normal person, they hear this sound, people pass information about other individuals, nobody's got time to investigate, and people make decisions. On social media, people use ill language, a poor language, to about other people based on the false information. The information might not have nothing to do with the truth. People spread rumors about other people. One group of people claim to be the people of deen, people of knowledge. So that is corrupting the mind and the spirituality of the people of Iman. So in this day and age, it is more important, dear viewers, we verify the information that we hear. Information, the Quran, the Deen, requires teaching, not passing on information. The Prophet Sallallahu Alaihi Wasallam did not come to pass. You teach you the knowledge. The Prophet has come to teach you the and the hikmah. So teaching is different, passing the information. So this surah

ayah number 13. This issue, these ayat from 11 to 26 of Surah Nur, Surah number 24, are revealed in support of purity of Amma Siddiqatun Nisa, Amma Aisha Siddiqa radiallahu ta'ala anha, the mother of believers. Allah subhanahu wa ta'ala revealed ayah of the noble Quran to support, to present the truth. O Habib Mukarram sallallahu alayhi wa sallam, this is the truth. O the people of Iman, O mankind, this is the truth. And they do not, since they have not

and ever till the day of Qiyamah. Each and every one of those people, whatever share they play, or whatever

And they are the last, because they never investigate, and they pass. This is the before Makkah al Mukarramah. The Surah Mubarakah was Muslim need to be vigilant.

the denial, the joy. Others who are linked with that, and Allah Almighty, dear viewer, teaching us not to make similar mistakes. So therefore, and then and this is the ayah number 15, that Allah Ta'ala and He said these things in your mind of it, you thought

where Allah Tabarak wa Ta'ala says, when it was great, it was a great in Allah Tabarak. And you gossiped and your tongue spoke. You didn't have no So here, dear viewers, a very good clear example is being given that as a result of wrong information, meaning making the decision on the wrong information, how one can affect other families. So even now, and you make information, somebody makes, gives the wrong information, and you make a wrong decision, whether it's about somebody else's personal life, and you make an assumption, and somebody gives you information, you make a decision, and you maybe degrade them, or you underestimate them, or you don't respect them, or you say some things about them to give them bad name, that's also a wrong thing, unethical. It's a wrong information, acting based on the wrong information. Allah Tabaraka Ta'ala says, you'll make a decision, and then you will regret. Then Allah Subhanahu Wa Ta'ala says that, that ayah number 36, Allah Subhanahu Wa Ta'ala says, wala, what you have no knowledge about, wala, what you do not have the knowledge of, you do not have the information of, and one, you have not verified, you followed the information, Allah Ta'ala, indeed questioning, dear viewers,

what the gossips came to the ears in a people of Iman with the full tayyib.

your vision, your sight will be questioned. What did you see? The ears will be questioned. Commentators explain here, they will be questioned. Oh ears, what did you hear? With this, he had a choice. The ears will say that this is what we heard. So dear viewers, these ears will speak against the person who commits sin. Wal basara wal fu'ad.

0: Allah subhanahu wa ta'ala said, wal fu'a. Allahu Akbar Kabira. What a multiple questioning will take place. My dear viewers, on the day of Qiyamah, may Allah Ta'ala remind me, may Allah Ta'ala give me the ability, and you, all of us, to reflect upon our own characteristics, our own lifestyle. A lot of times we hear things with ears, we enjoy somebody's laugh, somebody's gossip, somebody's trouble, somebody's conflict between other people becomes a talking point for other people. Your ears will be questioned. Your mouths will be questioned. Meaning your mouths will speak if you eat something haram. Your tongue will speak if we used it for wrong reason. Wal basara, and the sight. Wal fu'ada, what was his intention? The heart will speak. His intention was to spread rumors. His intention was to cause conflict between brothers. His intention was to cause fight, fisk, facade in the community. In the nation. Then Allah Ta'ala. And the all will be questioned on the day of Qiyamah. Our inner, they will all be questioned on the day of Qiyamah. About what? This person heard the information without any proof, without investigating or verifying the information. Based on this misinformation, knowing this person is not reliable, based on that information, this person has done so wrong to somebody else. It could be he or she has done wrong to his or her brother. It could be he or she has done wrong to his sis, her sister or his sister. It could be anybody they've harmed to. On the day of Qiyamah, dear viewers, we will be questioned. Okay, in this dunya, we do not see our being accepted or rejected. A lot of us think by praying salah, going to masjid, which is good, and you feel superior, and you hear a lot of times people unknowingly, I said before, Allah Tabaraka wa Taala, you made me out of the wrong decision. So here, in particular, the line we are taking from here is that even be vigilant in out of ignorance and unknowingly. You got information, but don't make a decision. Don't upset on. Do not hear about other people. Do not hear gossips. This is the test, my dear viewer. This is the ethics of Deen. This Deen of Muhammad is not the name of just rules. Sharia, no. Sharia is part, but there are Sharia meaning that namaz. This is namaz, I'm talking in that context. Obviously the whole Sharia covers every single thing. Ihsan, Iman, all that. I don't mean that way. I mean that in terms of Sharia says five daily prayer, you pray, but you go to masjid and you ignore the ethics of Deen. You ignore the value of Iman. The Iman expects us to be ethical, to be spiritual. This is how we be spiritual towards others. And we be kind. We do not hear bad things about them. Our eyes do not see the wrong thing. The filthy stuff. Whether it's a social media or whatever media. Electronic media or print media. We have a choice to control our eyes. Me and you. We have a choice to change our the channels and hear or do something else, hear something else. We have a choice to think. Heart is in our control. Thoughts, yes, do come. Thinking does come. But that thinking becomes a desire. Allahu Akbar Kabira. That and that eventually, and that action can lead to committing crime. Up to taking the action, we are forgiven, we are exempted. You can have a bad thought, bad idea, and then do not wish to have that bad thought implemented. No, that is a desire. And if you do not control your desire, then the ill thought that developed, that set the foundation, that planted the seed, that the thought turns to become desire. And if we do not stop, then that desire becomes action, and that's where the crime is committed. So therefore, we learn to be vigilant, my dear viewers, about these things. And then Allah subhanahu wa ta'ala says, people of iman, Allah tabarak wa ta'ala knows it's amongst you. What he means by that is the Prophet sallallahu alayhi wasallam, sharia, the message of the Prophet sallallahu alayhi wasallam, the sharia of the Prophet sallallahu alayhi wasallam, the pagan, the deen of Prophet sallallahu alayhi wasallam is there. The Prophet sallallahu alayhi wasallam's mission is life, because Allah tabarak wa ta'ala, so Allah tabarak wa ta'ala's beloved Rasul sallallahu alayhi wasallam is amongst you, O people of iman. Him alayhi salatu wasalam's hadith is with you. Him alayhi salatu wasalam's peygam, think when you send the durood and salam. So the Prophet sallallahu alayhi wasallam,
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All hosts, co-hosts and guests must understand that any false statements, omissions or other misrepresentations made during a live show may result

0: 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We'll be joined today with a co-host, my co-host, Akura Akhtarbai. Assalamu alaikum, Akhtarbai.
1: Waalaikum salam. Jazakallah khair. 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
0: You've been good?
1: Alhamdulillah, yes. Lovely weather. I think it's going to rain over the weekend,
0: it's
1: I think.
0: Too long, lovely weather, isn't
1: I know,
0: it?
1: I know.
0: It's unusual.
1: I think some long expected rain is going to happen. So let's just keep.
0: You know, in UK, yeah. We're hoping for rain. Is that so odd?
1: Really? Amazing.
0: Indeed. Anyway, so we're going to talk first of all about some happenings locally in Luton. All is not well within the Labour Party locally. There has been some dissent that's happened or happening. And we're going to talk to Tom Shaw, who's a long-standing councillor for the Labour Party in the Luton Borough Council. We'll be talking to him in a few minutes. We're going to talk a little bit about Andy Burnham as well. He's a new Prime Minister, if you haven't heard. I don't know where you've been or if you haven't heard. It's everywhere.
1: Been under a large rock somewhere if you haven't heard the Andy Burnham speech.
0: Indeed. So he's just basically, at a click of a finger, now replaced... what's his name?
1: You've forgotten already?
0: I've forgotten already.
1: Keir Starmer.
0: Prime Minister.
1: You've forgotten already.
0: Yeah, and then we're going to talk a little bit of something more serious. There's some more unfortunate incidents in Glasgow. An unfortunate lady was basically set upon by youths, basically. I'd be wearing a lady. So we're going to talk to somebody from Glasgow to see what's happening up there. Is Glasgow losing its shine and image as a tolerant sort of city? And finally, we will touch on a very, I don't know, if it's a sensitive topic, can you call it sensitive? Apparently, Bangladeshis are mad about Argentinian football.
1: It's very weird, isn't it? I don't know if Argentina would know where Bangladesh is.
0: Absolutely. Absolutely. Perhaps you to ask him. So we're going to kick off, first of all, with, a conversation with Tom Shaw. Tom Shaw is, a long-serving Labour councillor
2: ex-Labour councillor.
0: He served as a Labour councillor for 42 years and is one of six councillors who recently resigned from the Labour group. He's had several senior roles in the council, including responsibility for housing, and is now leading, it's actually forming a new independent alliance group, which is interesting. welcome, Tom. Welcome to the show.
2: Assalamu alaikum.
0: Wa alaikum salam. You're going to tell us a little bit about background. So what's happening? What's happening in the Labour Party?
2: What's happened is what's called the NEC of the Labour Party, which is the managing committee of the Labour Party, decided to take over the role at the Labour Group's AGM, which some of us thought was very wrong indeed. Local democracy was taken out the window by them doing that. And at the end of the day, as Labour councillors, you're supposed to be supporting local democracy to give everyone a chance. So what they did, they stopped people going forward for certain positions, they pushed their own favourites forward, and half a dozen of us thought, enough is enough, we're not putting up with this, we've gone as independents, called ourselves the Independent Alliance. We're not against the Labour Party policies, we're against the Labour Party management of what happened. And what we've said is an alliance, it's given us a bit of freedom as it happens, because we've been able to say to the other groups, if you come forward with policies what are good for the people of Luton, we'll support you. If it's just policies to push a party or an individual, you won't get our support. And now, because it's what's called an un-council, the Labour Party's in a minority, they've only got 22 seats, everyone else putting together has got 26. So for 20 years the Labour Party's run the council. Now they've got to rely on the goodwill of other groups to get their policies through the council. But we are not against the national policies, we're against local interference by the NEC.
0: Right, okay, for the uninitiated, we want to unpick what this NEC means, basically, because you've got, what was the old arrangement and where does this NEC come into play?
2: Well, the old arrangement is you've got a set of rules you've got to operate under.
0: Yeah.
2: Them rules are put together by the NEC years ago. And what normally happens is, when the AGM of the group's coming up, anyone interested in any positions, they put their name forward, and the rest of the group would vote on those names. But the NEC decided this time they would interview everyone that wanted to come forward for positions. And if you didn't get through that interview process, your name wasn't allowed to go forward.
0: So NEC is the National Executive Committee. Yeah. This is a national body.
2: Yeah.
0: Right. So the national body is now deciding who should or shouldn't stand in local elections or local
2: 100%. You've got it 100% correct. In September, anyone that wants to stand has got to get their name in now for the Labour Party. September the 19th, I believe the date is. And then they will interview you to see if you, you know,
0: but
2: to come forward.
0: You know, so that, I mean, I hear your point, right, that it's a national body. It's not necessarily going to be in tune with local politics. So it's making a decision based on...
2: just coming, whether your face fits, whether you look right, whether you're the type of politics, what they understand. My politics, as most people in Luton know, are a little bit left-wing. And I'd be surprised if I got through a selection process going in front of the NEC.
0: So I guess the others would argue that, and this is a problem, right, we've had for many years with the calibre of candidates locally. Right? So there have been some people who've clearly not been able to articulate positions, etc., on behalf of the... And they've managed to get onto the selection committee, and for one or other reasons... they have been elected on. So they would argue that this is to make sure that there's a certain baseline of qualities that a potential candidate has before they are put forward.
2: But that can go through the local selection panel. Right. They could sort that out.
0: So what is the local selection? Who decides
2: the local
0: selection?
2: What you used to have was a local selection panel where, you know, it might be someone from North Arts Council, someone from Luton,
0: ad hoc
2: one
0: committee,
2: of the regional organisers, and then you... appear in front of them, say what you want to do. They decided whether you can go on the list or not. That's not going to happen. It's going to be done by the NEC now.
0: Right.
2: It's taking local democracy away from local people. That's what it is.
0: Right. So why would Labour government want to do that, or Labour want to do that?
2: The NEC want to do it. I don't know. None of us know. We've asked the question, put official complaints in to the NEC about the full-time regional officials, and not got one answer back from the NEC about the complaints or anything. They've decided to do it. It could be MPs could be involved. Anyone could be involved. We don't know, because they won't tell us.
0: Right. So the thing that comes to my mind would be that they want people of a particular caliber, right, or particular outlook, whether it's, I don't know, excluding Corbynites or excluding a particular, you know, wing of the party. Would you agree with that?
2: I don't agree in the calibre part, but the right outlook,
0: right,
2: I could agree. But my big argument over that is someone what comes forward, can't say their name, he lives 500 yards from here.
0: Yeah.
2: Has been involved in this community for years and years. Started football teams, started a boxing club, done all that kind of stuff. He's never been interested in being a councillor because he's always into his community work.
0: Yeah.
2: He wouldn't get forward. When he's speaking to me, he's very good English. He'll wind me up some awful.
0: Yeah.
2: But when he comes to speaking in public, you know, he has a problem, he gets a bit scared. But he's one of the nicest people and one of the hardest working community workers you'll find. He wouldn't get through on the new system. So it's not about calibre, it's whether your face fits or not. And that's what it's going to be.
1: That's a really sad state of affairs. If we're in a situation where it's not about calibre, it's not about the ability of somebody, but it's purely about face fits.
2: Yeah.
1: That's very sad. For the layman on the street in Luton, what does this mean then on a day-to-day basis, this big upheaval or big change, if you like, within the council since 2007? What does it mean?
2: I think it could help the people of Luton, personally, because what you've always had is the Labour Party had enough numbers. Whatever they wanted to push through the council, they could push it through. And that was it. They'd have a group meeting, decide on it, and that's what happened in the council. Now it doesn't matter. They can have the group meeting, they decide something, but unless they can take some of the opposition with them now, it's not going to go through the council anymore.
0: Mm.
2: So that's why we said to them, the only thing we're interested in is the stuff what is good for the people of Luton. If it's good for people of Luton, we will support you. If we think it's just about self-interest, self-advancement, don't look at us for support, because you won't get it.
0: Other people would argue, so is the council one short of majority now, is it?
2: Two.
0: Two short of majority.
2: Yeah.
0: So, some people will argue that what you've done really is weakened the Labour Party and opened the door, right, for perhaps reform or some other extreme element to come into the council.
2: I would have hoped no one in Luton would be brainless enough to vote for reform. But that's my own personal view. There's plenty of other people around where you don't need reform. I don't think it has done what it's done. It's made it so over the next 9 months we can get better policies through the council. And we've said we will work with anyone to improve the calibre of those policies.
0: So in effect, are you setting up another, you say independent alliance, but are there a set of principles that, or is everyone, you know, bound by their own conscience, right? But there are certain things that you work together on.
2: There is. In the next few weeks, we'll be issuing what will be our 12 or 14 point manifesto, what we want the council to deliver. Can't tell you what it is now. We had a group meeting last night and started drafting some of it. We'll put that out, and hopefully the other groups on the council look at it and say that's very sensible and support us to get it through the council.
0: So why is the six of you then? Why
2: there could be more coming.
0: There could be more.
2: Yeah.
0: There is discontent, you're saying.
2: With yeah, there's rumours of other people. Other people are talking to us. But at the moment, we want to get it, keep a steady ship. We don't want a Bedford on our hands.
0: Mm-hmm.
2: Where the first hour every meeting in Bedford is votes of no confidence in each other and all that kind of stuff. What we want to do in Luton as an independent alliance is concentrate on the policies, try and get the policies we think are good for the town through the council, and hopefully the other groups will agree with us and vote with us.
0: Indeed. But you know what it does do, and again I push the reform angle here, reform's got one councillor in town.
2: Yeah.
0: And if in a situation, right, where it's hung, that one person there has awful amount of power in order to push policy one or the other way.
2: One reform councillor we've got, I don't think he's ever said a word since he got elected. He's just sat there at the back of the room, not said anything. He's not voted, I don't think, either on anything.
0: Right.
2: Stuff what I'd have thought reform was voting against, he just sat on his hands, didn't vote, didn't do anything. My view is the only way to take on reform is fight reform straight on. And if it means that, you know, we've got to work with other parties to fight them, we'd be more than happy to do that. I love a fight, especially a fight with someone like Reform, would be welcome in Luton.
0: Right, okay. So would you say that what you all are sort of representing, or the thought process and the feelings that you have and the six other candidates, it's actually a fight back against authoritarianism of centralised parties, basically.
2: We're describing it as fetching democracy back to the town.
0: Indeed. All right. Well put, basically. All right. We'll leave it there for the moment. Tom, stay with us, because we're going to move on to the next topic, which is, again, Labour Party orientated, although it's not strictly Labour Party, because it's actually the Prime Minister. Andy Burnham, he's basically... he's been elected the Prime Minister. I'm not sure, can he use the term elected? Can he use the term elected here?
2: Well, he's elected in Meganville, weren't he? And he's been elected by the Labour Party to be Prime Minister.
0: Right. Well,
2: I love it on telly at the moment, where the Tories seem to forget that they had four or five elected the same way, but now they're all objecting to the way Andy Burnham's been elected.
0: There's a body of opinion which says that you know, it's far too easy to get rid of prime ministers, basically.
2: What is it, 7 in 11 years now we've
0: had? Exactly. Right? So no one is allowed to complete their term or manifesto, in effect, is actually destabilizing democracy in the UK, because this sort of thing, what you see, happens very regularly in Pakistan. I can talk about Pakistan, basically. Is that it happens regularly. Not very, very many prime ministers or presidents see it to the end of their term because they're removed either a year or a couple of years before. And some say there are some hidden forces behind in Pakistan, at least, and we're actually... That doesn't happen in the UK, tell me.
2: Of course it happens. If you honestly sit here and think the MPs run this country and not the establishment, then you're dreaming.
0: Right.
2: The establishment, and if someone does something to upset the establishment, they can expect... Look at Corbyn. It weren't the people who didn't want him. Membership proved how it went up. The people what didn't want him was the establishment.
0: Mm.
2: So they threw everything at him. And if a PM falls out with the establishment, then they'll throw everything at him. But I think with Burnham, you've got someone that will say to the establishment, I'm going to take you on a little bit.
0: Are you a Burnham fan, are you?
2: I'm waiting to see. I was a Corbynite, but I'm waiting to see with Burnham, but someone has got to take on the establishment in the country and say...
0: But he comes from the same stable, though. I mean, some of the people that he's chosen are clearly Blairites, people who have been...
2: It just worries you, have a look at how many of them are friends of Israel and stuff like that.
0: Yeah.
2: It is worrying that he... It might be a bit much like for like going on, but...
0: He comes from the same is it Labour Forward or something like that? Stable,
2: yeah.
0: Which people have kind of suggested that it's been funded by, you know, ex-foreign funding, etc. And
2: every one of the parties now is funded by, you won't find out, you know, we'll never find out. But I'm reserving judgment on Burnham. To see how far he goes.
1: I really hope it doesn't go down that route, because he's making the right noises, and it would really hurt a lot of people if he turns out to be like the normal run of the mill, and nothing changed, and it's just somebody in a different suit in a different accent. That's going to hurt the people.
0: Well, I've got a theory, Randy, right, which I'll share later on, but I'll let you guys perhaps discuss it first of all. Joining me also is Azad Zaman. Azad Zaman is a presenter on Heritage Radio in Manchester. So the reason that we've got Azad on is because obviously Andy Burnham was the mayor of Manchester, and he served as a mayor for quite some time there. So we just wanted a sort of a little bit of an understanding from Azad in terms of how he was seen within Manchester. Assalamu alaikum, Azad. Right, there you go. Our script has got it wrong. It's Azad, I've got it on here. I said Salaam alaikum, I said sorry, my mistake. Heritage Radio, yeah, one of the radios that we collaborate with Inspire FM regularly. And it's brilliant to have you here, I said. Jazakallah khair for joining.
3: Thank you.
0: Imam who has served several mosques as well across Manchester. He's a regular presenter of the Muslim community in mainstream television, radio, newspaper, and a principal of his own private college as well, mashallah. Very good. Highly qualified, should we say. So Andy Burnham, how was he as a mayor of Manchester, and how do you expect him to perform, I guess, as a prime minister?

Estábamos teniendo. Andy not said the same as well. I think he has, has he? Has he not?

0: From what you've seen so far as a mayor of Manchester, it's still, the verdict is still out there. Basically, it's not confirmed whether he will change his stance as a prime minister or not, or whether he will follow suit with, I guess, many of the Keir Starmer's policies. From your perspective,
1: I think

0: short break there. We'll have to join after this. These messages we're going to play, but just stay tuned. So, listeners, I just want to sort of, this is for Tom as well, and then I said when he comes back after a break. I think that Keir Starmer didn't perform in a particular way in the Middle East, especially in joining in the war in Iran. So I think he's been punished for that, and Andy will rectify that, in my opinion. He will draw, it'll be more closer to America and more closer to Israel. But we'll have your feedback, I guess, on this particular question, or assess my assessment after the break. So, listeners, stay tuned. We're going to take a short break, and we'll be right back. We're talking about Andy Burnham's leadership. What's he going
1: to
0: be
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Co-hosts, guests and call-in listeners are solely the opinions of the original source that express them and do not necessarily reflect the opinions of Link FM, the PMC or its affiliates. All hosts, co-hosts and guests must understand that any false statements, omissions or other misrepresentations made during the live show may result in

0: of the Muslim vote. We've discussed that beforehand. I've got Tom Shaw. He's a former Labour councillor of 42 years or so. He's now an independent councillor locally. And I've got Asad Zaman, who's a presenter for Heritage Radio, comes from Manchester, on the line as well. So before the break, I posed a question that Andy Burnham has been brought in to reset the relationship, which might have been upset by Keir Starmer when Keir Starmer didn't clearly join the war against Iran. So Asad, your view on that?
1: What do you think?

0: Well, here, co-host for Friday Night Live. You're right, but I think he's got to be careful because he said a lot of strong words. If that doesn't translate to action at some point very soon, he's going to push these people away even further. Where with Keir Starmer, people knew where they stood and people decided, you know what, I'm going to walk away from this party. But with this chap, if he is going to be two-faced, or turns out to be, you know, something like that, that's going to hurt a lot of people, and it's going to hurt the party as well.
1: Yeah, but I think my views on what's happening in Palestine are, you know, I said, I know the radio presenters have got to be very careful because of the license and that. My view is it's genocide. Dead simple, and I can say it. I couldn't say it when I was in the Labour Party because someone would be writing me, hey, why you said this? It's genocide. And what we've got to do as a country is turn around and recognise that it's genocide out there. And if we've still got companies, and there may be one in this town even, making parts for arms what are being used out in Israel, Lebanon, anywhere, then we should be, as a council, saying we will not support these companies in this town.
2: Indeed.
1: But let's not pull back on our words. Mm. It's genocide, and that's what it is.
2: Indeed. Thank you, Tom, for that. I do have to move on to the next topic. So any final words, I said, from yourself on the topic?

0: We've lost connection. I said thank you very much. I think your phone signal has dropped or something. Jazakallah khair, Asad, for your contribution. We are going to use that as an opportunity to segue to the next topic of discussion today. You might have seen some stories circulating on social media, at least anyway, and some newspapers in Scotland reported on this as well. Another Islamophobic incident in Scotland, in Glasgow. You saw a machete-wielding, weapon-wielding person marauding in the streets, basically attacking lots of people. We saw another woman, basically a hijabi woman, basically bottled in the last week or so. There's been sort of lots of outrage being expressed around that. So we're just going to talk a little bit about that. We've got Daniel Gilius. I hope I've pronounced his name correctly. He's Scotland Regional Manager for MEND. Assalamu alaikum, Daniel.
1: Welcome, salam, rahmatullah. Thanks so much for having me on.
0: I hope I've pronounced your name correctly. Apologies if I haven't. So has Glasgow got an Islamophobia problem? That's what we're trying to map out today. Your thoughts?
1: I think, sadly, you know, in years gone by, there was a sense of exceptionalism for Scotland. We felt maybe that we were above such problems that plague cities in England. But I think what's happened is we've realised that these issues are no longer restricted to certain urban areas in the UK, and cities all across England, Scotland and Wales, Northern Ireland, as well as some of even the rural regions, some smaller towns as well, are now being plagued with Islamophobia. And we've actually seen a trend of Islamophobic attacks over the past 18 months in Scotland, which is totally unprecedented.
0: What's driving it, do you reckon? What's your thoughts on that? What's the change of position? Because Scotland, like I said, has always had a very positive attitude towards people of different locations, effectively. But things seem to be changing. Well, what's changed?
1: We have, you know, very active support from Police Scotland in tackling Islamophobia in many regards. However, when it comes to online hate, it's extremely complex for the police to deal with. They don't have the tools to tackle it. It requires sometimes contacting somebody in California to get an IP address or to get some details of somebody, which, you know, as you can imagine, can be quite a lengthy process for a local community officer on the ground in Edinburgh. People on social media racist parties funding Islamophobic ideas to the tune of millions of pounds. This is something which is not beyond our community to compete with. We definitely have plenty of resources to compete with these far-right ideologies and to provide a different narrative, to provide the truth. However, we know that obviously a lot of funding from our community, you know, we tend to fund projects abroad. But sadly, without funding for tackling far-right narratives, the far-right continues to have the upper hand. And this is something that's playing out across Europe, across the Western world, across America as we speak. The funding is moved, and these ideas that were once upon a time hard to entire sections of society, such as the Muslim population, on televised news, is now passing the dinner table test. We see people saying things that we would have been horrible, which is a horrific place for us to be.
0: Indeed. And you can't always tell whether it's actually real people who are posting, or bots, or AI, or whatever, who've got a particular agenda. But it's having impact on real lives. So what's MEND doing in order to counter all that narratives? Do you have any schemes or policies or activities that you're doing in order to sort of tackle that?
1: Yeah, so

Leela. And then to police, to the NHS, to and Scotland alone, and through

0: a label to it. So that's what a community meeting with local and senior police officers from Police Scotland, from with councillors, members of Scottish Parliament, members of British Parliament, in Edinburgh and Lowlands region, and we invited time.
1: Indeed. Now we saw. We know for many years Northern Ireland has had a particular fault line, basically a sectarian fault line, but that tended to be within the Christian sort of denominations, etc. And we know recently that mentality has turned against Muslims, so it's actually sectarianism against Muslims, effectively. And then historically as well, Scotland have had that fault line. Do you think that particular fault line is being manipulated by forces, like you're saying, social media and political sort of agitators across the world?
0: Sadly, this is well evidenced. Some of the troubles in Northern Ireland have

0: However, this undertone of being covert, people in balaclavas en masse marching down streets, and how did they know? The question remains: how did they know where these Muslim families lived? Did they have access to what should have otherwise been confidential? How far does they into institutions? This is. Have paramilitary backgrounds, as you said, have also a reach into Glasgow, particularly in the west coast of Scotland. And key messages was that this, how painfully predictable all of this was. We seen this coming a long, long time ago. To tackle this head on. However, you know, I continue to think about the youth. You know, I think, how do we reach out to those young ones? And that's part of the work that MEND is doing alongside our partners, to reach out to young people from all faith and no faith backgrounds to talk about uncovering the misinformation that they're being spread, being exposed to online. It's the same people that are pushing misogynistic ideas on. And at the moment, they're using the lives of Muslims, sadly.
1: What happened in Belfast, you could see 3-4 years ago it building up to it, because, again, it's something we were talking about earlier, the establishment went and bought, you know, 40 houses in the street of just 50, so they could house asylum seekers in them, instead of spreading them out all over the town. But you look at the areas they were buying them in, the Shankill and areas like that, it's the cheapest housing in Belfast. And those people were moved in into the middle of areas where the paramilitaries control that area anyway.
2: Indeed.
1: And you could see that happening. But I've got a question for you. I don't know where it's in Glasgow. In Luton, we've got what's called Luton Council of Faiths. And we've got one or two full-time workers with them. And if there's any sign of a problem, the Luton Council of Faiths all get together. It's everybody. Muslims, Christians, every background. I'm pretty good because I've got no religion at all, so it suits me. But I've got a lot of time for the Luton Council of Faiths actually going out there and challenging the problems on the streets as they see them. And it's a good organisation. I like Glasgow. I spent a lot of time up there. Have you got nothing like that in Glasgow?

0: going to have to move on to the next topic of discussion today. Thank you very much, Daniel. It's been brilliant chatting to you. I guess the message to people who want to visit Glasgow is, and Scotland is, Scotland is still a lovely place. Go there. Don't be afraid. These things will happen. They're just there to try you, basically. So let's move on to the next topic of discussion. Jazakallah, Daniel. So next topic of discussion really is World Cup has ended. One of the things that I would remember, at least anyway, for this World Cup is performance of Argentina and the Argentinian team, and how that's been supported by the Bangladeshi community. Not necessarily in the UK, but in Bangladesh itself. Apparently Bangladesh has had a big support for Argentinians. So we've got Abu Nasser on the line, and he's going to tell us why. Why does Bangladesh support Argentina?
1: So,
2: and it starts with Diego Maradona. Mm-hmm. And the reason behind it, obviously, Maradona was a bit of a rebel. And also this history, which goes back pre-1940s, you know, during the stages of the British rule, mm-hmm. and the British Empire, where British Empire, including the famine. Mm-hmm. And what they saw was, you know, for these kinds of atrocities. And when Argentina beat England in 1986, you know, it was a victory for, because, you know, Maradona, but you know,

0: lost their lives, right, because of like rivalry. It's really tragic. That's what I'm trying to get at. So.
1: Was one of the fans, and he was brutally attacked as well. Absolutely. So

the coffee shops, and you know. Matches, I mean, Argentina played and Brazil.

Things a bit more peaceful, especially in Luton. And I think

0: As I mentioned last week, there's lots of different reasons. So if you haven't got a direct interest in a particular team, for example, if you don't live there, like, you know, you support England, obviously, because you live in England. If you haven't got a direct connection, you look for other connections. And other connections are usually geopolitical or social. If you've got a social outlook, basically, right, which is similar to them, like their socialist governments, etc. There, you, so there are different layers of reasonings why you support a particular government, a football team. I guess skills, yeah, fame of the players is another reason. But it was interesting to see, because none of those Argentina ticked the box for us from a Bangladesh perspective, not from geopolitics, not from a social inclination perspective. Yes, I guess from a skills perspective, but obviously there are other, you know, people who are skilled as well. But it's interesting what you say, that even in Luton there was a bit of a divide in terms of those people who supported Argentina. I didn't know that. I thought most of the people in Luton would have supported sort of Spain rather than Argentina, but there you go. Right, I've got about 60 minutes. Any final words, I guess football-based or Argentina-based, whichever you prefer. Any final thoughts?
1: I think football.

0: thank you very much for your contribution today. I think you've shed some light on reasons why Bangladeshis might have supported Argentina. Listeners, this is it. End of show today. Jazakallah khair for listening. We're going to be back next
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